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0: lung full of pine tar kush walks the city. Escape of scrappy captains, capes tucked in the aftermath of unassuming blueprints not suitable for bombings. The fires are alarming, the fire alarms are oddly calming. A water beetle jitterbugs and litter, kitty cats across the sidewalk after rats are fat enough to die happy. The savvy climb the nailless pine staircase, all of Jesus walks to where the meter blocks and streets aren't even matter, so they don't. No one pays, no never mind. Higher than the ever-resting deities of better times. Here the sun refracts so much the prisons look like prisms. Rainbow chains ain't ship along the vision. A vision of a suited black man peddling dream logic overlooks a park bench. Kids kaleidoscope into an arc and 2x2 are Loraxed off the block. The floods are warm and blood is just red-colored chicken stock. It was all a dream. Pictures in Murder Dog magazine. Ice moan, a Master P rocking our wasted jeans. Grab the bass off the table and bag it up for the fiends. It was all a dream. Lung full of pine tar kush walks the ocean. Waves like high hater. Buildings looking shoddy low at distance. Skip like stones. The sharks are biters but the teeth more kitten tongue than needle. And so the lung walks on. With a wax on wax off Miyagi focus. Fording of America. What's with all this conquering? Wouldn't it be nice to beach boy for a year or six? Turn harmony to capital. Trade the bricks for sand dollars. Dreams are made of comfort. Struggle bursts the nightmares. The existence of this voice implies he made it. And all from keeping a G in the face of a whirling a kumbaya. Ali Boombaye. Got that oh my god. Chemotherapy. Who said oh my god? How disrespectful. Don't they see the way he Poseidoned up to the top where it all breaks? And everyone that rides the wave falls off.
1: It was all a dream.
0: Lung full of pine tar kush walks the clouds. This is why the wheel wells be cut. The saber gotta reach for altitude. Much as they're used in slang, birds don't give a fuck really. Drop as much shit as people talk. Rise above it, someone always said while marching. Easier said than done while flipping fries and golden arching. Just trying to be that double rainbow meme. Ice cream painted on the borders of those dreams. Shit, yeah, that's wet. Bet five on a dice game in the clouds. Pull all your money out and make it rain. But godlike, that's what they must mean by going green. Noah's Ark this black and start anew. Damn, this kush is crazy, right? You can see a roof from here, but not much else. The world outside the city limits, not yet cartographic. But everybody learned to fly the same. Tapping B enough to glide in one direction.

0: From what I've seen of their records, the only thing they do contribute is mayhem and chaos.
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2: 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What do we do?
3: 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We do this right.
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0: Radio Dio fait traverser des sons à travers tes oreilles. 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
1: Ah, so much death, I try to live like a missionary. 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

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I know some ain't make it alive, and I'm here for a reason. I never like wasting my time, and so much shit to get to. You gon' spend yours pressing the ceiling or pressing the issue. I see time as a line between who's here and who's left. Understand this shit ain't permanent, our soul just a guest. Take our shoes off at the door and speak when entering house. Think you in charge more than he ordered, then he kicking you out. I'm learning health is in the mental, wealth is in the mind. I try to teach as I learn life and show them we're divine. As we get closer to our truth, the more they try to pry. Massage our pride, how they divide our structure every time. I try to keep my shit together, pray to God for peace. So many losses every year, need a few L's a week. So many wolves with woolly sheep, I count before I sleep. Be thinking they are so discreet, but I'm little Bo Peep. I see the road in pieces. I take what's left of it and wrap to freeze it. I speak to God before I speak to Jesus. See the pieces, high achievers. They seem to love me more. Right now they answer. They call me like I got the cure to cancer. Lose a damper, niggas phony. They see me shining and they swear they know me. Wasn't around me. These are not my homies. Fried bologna, skipping classes. Ask me to teach, but jokes they used to laugh. It's regular ghetto shit. You know the classics, hoes and bastards. You look like the guy that's on the picture in the kitchen on the wall, like hieroglyphics and symbolize, not too specific. You've arrived at a time I was honestly forgetting it. Sam, your uncle changed you. It's kind of bothersome, isn't it? A color sign derivative with underlying grimaces, and deep inside is limited. Beliefs, I'm trying to be here.

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2: Salut, vous écoutez Radio Duo, bienvenue dans une heure de musique. Voici pour commencer Clipping. By the Christians it is written that in the black Merlithian age there existed an addiction to blood, blood, blood, blood. Drink it up. 50 years bout enough, time to come back. Blood, blood. They wanna call the bluff. Okay then, time to come back, what up? Hail King Huey, do it for fluid, you knew it was moving forever. Loop it, the truth is the movement was really too clever. Who is the newest to do it, pursuing a useless, polluted agenda? Too long to get they bullshit together, 50 years bad enough. Patient, gave them a 2-year grace. 6-6 came, then they saw the true face. Black on black on black, irate. Had them all running scared straight out the gate. Skin dude, show you who can, that's it though. What's inside, never been too simple. Syrup, he sip, cause he can't taste his own. Drink it up, drink it up. You belong in every milliliter of. They trying to take out every military leader, but he was born to be a martyr, and that doesn't mean a thing because that body really mean. Fill it up. Your history is one you might consider killing for. This ain't the shit they taught you when you went to kindergarten. What you need to know is in the Queen Angela done told y'all. Grass path through. So what y'all talking about? Hands up, don't shoot. Look back. Blood on the ground. Look straight. They still shooting. Jump back. Still here. Now what that tell you about death? Death ain't shit. You gotta drink it up, drink it up. There exists an addiction. Drink it up, drink it up. Drink it up, drink it up. There exists an addiction. Drink it up, drink it up. Fist in the sky if you ready. Dice are okay like confetti. They thought you was playing. No, really, the game was more training. Infinity. And much of it blew. Time to fly, cause you know time fickle. So cold, finna snow, swing an icicle. Taking out a police or a politician issuing a statement saying turning out a dime like a nickel. And it ain't just money. B, this ain't honey. Sweet, but it's funny to think of them wanting to speak when this pain is deep and ingrained in. Drink it up, dress it down. Queen shit, wear the crown. King shit, wear the wounds. New blood in the wombs. Loose news, split the tombs. Bubble goose, suede shoes. Looking like a who's who with a dead. Come back, bust ahead. Run track to the red. Black suit, black hair, black wings, black stare. Black over the button up, bruh. Acting a fool when you're stacking. You knew about adapting since you started tapping. And in the dark, flapping the full moon. Asking if you knew the passion that grew on a mask. Because they would never see in the basics. Geronimo, Erica, Gregory with their faces. And every book record or CD even made the MP3s laced it. Brother Malcolm done told y'all. By any means. So what y'all talking about? All on the same team. Look back. Blood on the ground. Look straight. They still shooting. Jump back.

Everybody wanna kill a moment for the moment, but they cannot kill what cannot die. There wasn't ever really an opponent for what they figured was only 3/5 human, and they thought they couldn't slay by disconnecting for the truth. But your brother George is back again and never did look fine. I said it's time to gather up another meeting of the Inus. Said they quit and could've killed him in America. Can't either, man, he's been sleeping since 71. Ain't time to beat him, really sip a little sum. He up in a Cadillac with Lil Bobby Hutton. Riding shoddy with the shoddy, swooping up the cousins. They swooping for your buddy Bobby Steelers at the door, but they're grouping with the club. And brother Eldridge just keeping souls on ice till the time was just right. Now suffices memory, got the scene drawn up nice, and a fiend here with pocket. 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I just said something, climbing that mother.

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Death ain't shit. 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
2: Tuesday, 23rd of January, 2018. I'm here with David. This is our first session. We're just going to talk about your background, where you're from, any issues you've been dealing with. So, where should we start?
3: Look,

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And to my fans, the reason I could get to this, you're my drug, the instrumental, my therapist. Man, I need some therapy. My girl's saying that she'll never leave. I'm scared she's gonna find a better me. Deep insecurities, like, what if I don't leave a legacy? Money, why they check for me? Mummy lost respect for me. I wish that we could be together, but that ain't how life works. I used to cry about my dad until my fucking eyes burnt, nose running. You don't know nothing. 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
2: State your name, cuz.
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1: Repping, innit?
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1: Fucking repping, innit?
2: 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Fire in the pot. 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
1: Yo, look. 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
3: Shut up.
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0: 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Kill a whole crew of MCs on my own. 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

Yeah, hit the China man stand, the pint of grams land, don't bite the hand. Sold cookies, made a fortune out your brand. Walking out the can, new life began. A few nights in France, under the moonlight with tramps. Niggas lost it for new Nikes and pants. A few fights with stabs, juice wiped and grabbed. No more scuffles with bare knuckles. They throw my niggas in maxes without the air bubbles. Bitches trife, niggas wife, I wouldn't dare cuddle. Live your life, too many niggas is indecisive. We nocturnal, we play the day nervous. Didn't even make the wake service. Pipelines and yay circus. My loved ones say it ain't worth it. If all fails, I got God left. Sacrifice it all, not once, I got my broad dress. You weighing up or you in the way? Live today. The new crack era ain't built for soft flesh. Not for hard heads especially. You get the trajectory wounds on set. Pause the cameras, have Youngie wipe them down or send them off the grammars. Had to be cut different. It wasn't beef if it wasn't gut wrenching. You either lift up guns or you uplifting. It's usually us tripping. Yeah, not for nothing. You have a better shot to boycott corruption. Them toy cops disgusting. Better have a clock to punch in. 5 for 27 to 3. Murder in the second degree. Camouflage nights had to dress in a tree. Couldn't step in debris. On robbery in the first. Gotta be niggas thirst. Dead presidency. It'll

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Stripped in melanin, galaxy's finest. 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Do it.

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0: Baby, pay me the hook. 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
1: Yeah, this is Stephen Tosilometers, and you're listening to Radio Deal 89.5 FM. This is Tosin Meters saying, give it to me one time. 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
3: Alright, we should start here. Are we recording? Are we on the air? Are we on the air?
4: Bonsoir, bonsoir, tout le monde. Yes, we are here in Paris on this day, March. What's today? March 5? All right. Feeling good about being here. And Champs-Élysées, champagne, croissant, toussaint, l'ouverture, all of that, all of that. 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Exclusive. Tout le monde, Yacine Bey, let's go. Huh. Stay cool. Stay cool. A quiet dog, quiet heart, like simple and plain, this primal and basic. Zulu arrangement, rockin' amazement. 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

0: and navigating the way. 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Regardless what zone of what town you represent. 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Mojo for all of them element. Assimilating and manager mayhem. Right as the AM. Engine about to roll out the station. And blessed with the fresh from day one. Got it to day 10. We all going back to the same one. Constant motivation. I stay with remarkable flavors. It all better market act. Visit here. Your girl is in love now. You just start running. Get shut down.
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1: 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I'm a famous doctor. I'm held for ransom. Please send $9,000 on Western Union. 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
1: Slow down.
0: Hours a day. I live with this aching possibility that you might call me to do something.
1: Let's go to your house. We'll talk. I
2: want to
1: see what you
2: do. Yeah. Hey.